hold the rest to believe in other credit. My fight is mine. Things only pay. 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Stand with that deal. Also, mail. I'm a high man.

might know of the original sin. And you might know how to play with fire.

ashtray, reminiscing on those past days. I thought you didn't know with my last name, but that changed. And I traveled around the world, think where you living at now. I heard you moved to Austin, got an apartment and settled down. And every once in a while, I start texting, write a paragraph, but then I delete the message. Think about you like a past.